It's 4 in the morning, the end of December. I write you now just to see if you're better. New York is cold, but I like where I'm living. There's music on Clinton Street.

And what can I tell you, my brother, my killer? What can I possibly say? I guess I miss you, I guess I forgive you. I'm glad you stood in.

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2: Right now, I'd like you to meet a young man. A very fine young man who I think is going to be around for a long, long time. Ladies and gentlemen, Josh Rouse.